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Some themes include numbers, colours, names, or just about you and me.

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1: Hello there, I'm Sean Bindley. A Ukrainian drone strike targeting Russia's capital has closed all four major airports and disrupted more than 500 flights. Moscow officials have confirmed at least 17 people were injured after intercepted drones caused collateral damage to residential

0: a concession that goes further than the 2015 nuclear deal. Nick Harper is in Washington.
1: In terms of what else is laid out in this deal, we know that now the US and Iran are pledging mutual respect for sovereignty, so they are saying they will no longer attack one another. There will be a joint mechanism to make sure that what's been agreed in this text is actually implemented. And amongst that, the US military will be remaining in place, really as leverage, to make sure that the Iranians are on side during the next 60 days. Also, the US is permitting Iranian oil exports under certain waivers, and some of those Iranian frozen funds and assets, they will be partially unfrozen.
0: The West Australian government is defending its proposal to grant police additional powers to secure an upcoming international defence conference in Perth after protesters clashed with law enforcement at the same event in Melbourne 2 years ago. Jamie Smith has the details.
2: WA Labor is attempting to pass new laws to temporarily grant police extra powers, including to set up checkpoints and search civilians in a designated area around the Land Forces Expo in October. It comes in the wake of violent clashes between police and anti-war protesters when the conference was held in Melbourne in 2024. The WA Greens say the measures are an overreach in Perth, which doesn't experience the same level of unrest, but the Police and Defence Industries Ministers argue they have intelligence, suggesting the same groups will attend the Perth event. Jamie Smith, Perth.
0: The New South Wales State Coalition is promising to deliver a $100 vehicle registration rebate if they win the next election. Under the plan, individuals would be permitted to claim the cashback incentive for up to two private use vehicles. Opposition leader Kelly Sloan says it would be a real measure to ease the strain on household budgets.
3: Rego will rise by about $100 by the end of 2028. So this is us returning some of that increased tax to families.
0: And the National Press Club says it will review its security measures following the stunt during Pauline Hanson's speech earlier this week. A review of security footage shows two people entered the venue the day before to install a banner, which was then unfurled remotely on the day. Press Club President Tom Connell says there are always strict security measures on the day politicians are due to speak.
4: Everything's locked down. Nobody can get in unless they show their ID. We know who they are. Police sniffer dogs come through. So the room, funnily enough, and people sort of raise an eyebrow at this, it was secure, it just wasn't banner free. So it was actually safe.
0: The Australian dollar is buying 70.1 US cents. This is Air News. The Fremantle Dockers have extended their winning streak with a win for the home crowd in last night's AFL match in Perth. Air News' Terry Daniel reports.
5: The Fremantle Dockers have held on to their 13th straight AFL victory, beating the Geelong Cats 14-15-99 to 14-6-90. 55,000 fans at Perth Stadium saw the Dockers finish with a two-game lead at the top of the AFL ladder, and they took their revenge on the Cats for their round one loss. Frio co-vice-captain Andrew Brayshaw on Fox Footy loved the win for the home crowd and talked about the second half comeback.
6: The crowd was so special, and to get a win like that in front of them is, really good feeling. Play the game in our front half for the first quarter and a bit, but they were just capitalising on our errors. Turnover goal, and we had heaps of shots, but just weren't able to finish. So, JL's message at halftime was just keep doing our thing, keep playing our way. Eventually it'll turn, and it did.
5: Fremantle sit ahead of the Sydney Swans on the AFL table, followed by Geelong and Melbourne. Terry Daniel, Air Sport.
0: In rugby league, Laurie Daly is already embracing the underdog tag ahead of next month's State of Origin decider. The Blues coach under siege after his side were thrashed by the Maroons in Melbourne. Daly says Origin Game 3 is a chance to defy his critics.
7: We get a chance to prove a lot of people wrong because there'll be no one thinking we can win. I know we can win. Players think they can win, so it won't be an issue for us.
0: Australian Independent Radio News.
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9: This is Triple Y weather. Currently outside, it's 14 degrees. 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

0: You're listening to Triple Y, and this is Life on Mars with Helena. And you just listened to David Bowie from his Serious Moonlight tour. It's a live version in 1983. And the songs we listened to were Look Back in Anger, Heroes, and Golden Years. Absolutely love his voice. I never get sick of it. Absolutely beautiful. So, his tour was launched in May 1983, and it was his 15th. It was in support of his 15th studio album, Let's Dance. And Earl Slick played guitar, and it became the longest, largest, and most commercially successful tour in his career up until that point.
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0: 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And we're going to start off the show with some blues. 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
3: You're listening to Triple Y. This is Life on Mars with Helen. I hope you're having a great morning. It's nice and sunny here in Wyala with a little bit of a breeze. Beautiful morning. Coming up, we have Jeff Beck, Howling Wolf, and Loving Spoonful, some more blues.

You're listening to Triple One. This is Life on Mars with Helena. And you just listened to Jeff Beck, New York Blues, Howling Wolf, My Mind is Rambling. I'm going to play a request song now for John. He's requested Jeff Buckley, Hallelujah.

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2: You're listening to Triple Y, and this is Life on Mars with Helena, and we just listened to Jeff Buckley, Hallelujah, and that was a request for John. Hope you're having a good day. Coming up, I'm just going to play some Tom Jones and the Cardigans, Burning Down the House.

Cause you know I rode a freight train north to Detroit City. 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
7: Hello there, I'm Sean Bindley. The opposition leader maintains capital gains tax changes outlined in the federal budget should be axed entirely. Labor have decided to wind back some of their plans following voter backlash. Small business with a turnover of up to $10 million will be able to keep the 50% CGT discount, and startups will get extra concessions. Angus Taylor describing the taxes as a punishment on aspiration.
8: They're imposing a ceiling on ambition and aspiration, and we need them axed, and I've said that from the start.
7: The US Defence Secretary Pete Hegseth has announced a six-month Pentagon review of American forces in Europe, while NATO's nuclear planning group have issued their first statement in 19 years. Both were unveiled on Thursday at a defence minister's meeting in Brussels. The gathering also focused on the war in Ukraine, with NATO Secretary General Mark Rutte estimating Russia is losing tens of thousands of troops every month and calling for more Allied support to defend Ukrainian skies. Ukraine's President Volodymyr Zelensky attended the meeting, pressing allies for additional air defence systems after another Russian strike on the city of Sumy. William Denslow is in Brussels.
9: He met last night with Mark Rutte, the NATO Secretary General. He had a meeting.

0: neurone disease to help fight the condition. 1,300 Australian patients have contributed information and samples to the platform. The University of Queensland's Shoanne Ngo says it's hoped the database will help develop new therapies.
1: The matched data that comes with those samples means that we can really now look in depth in a large number of samples and a large amount of data to see if we can tease apart what might be causing M&D.
0: Tunnelling on the M6 in Sydney South is due to resume 2 years after construction was halted due to the emergence of sinkholes. The state's government has reached a deal with the project's contractors to ensure the completion of the $3.2 billion motorway. An AFL great, Tony Modra, is showing encouraging signs as he continues to fight for his life in hospital. The 57-year-old suffered catastrophic head injuries when a tree branch crashed through the windscreen of his cattle truck at Back Valley near Victor Harbour. The father of two was airlifted to the Flinders Medical Centre after being rescued by local emergency crews. Local Mayor Maura Jenkins says conditions were particularly wild on the Fleurieu Peninsula.
2: Windy, rainy, horrible night. So thank you very much to all of the emergency services and volunteers that assisted him, and I hope that he has a very quick recovery.
0: The state's Premier, Peter Malinauskas, released a statement saying Modra is a South Australian icon who's never forgotten where he came from. This is Air News. In tennis, two more Aussies have progressed on the grass in the UK. Air Sports' Paul Walsh has the details.
3: Rinki Hijikata has joined fellow Australian Alex de Minaur in the quarterfinals of the Queen's Tournament in London after a come-from-behind victory over the world number 12 Yuri Lehechka 4-6, 7-5, 7-6. Last year's men's doubles finalist at Wimbledon again showed his preference for grass as he worked Lehechka around all parts of the court, securing the points that really counted. In Nottingham, Chris O'Connell booked his place in the final four after his straight sets victory over the number 2 seed Benjamin Bonzi, 6-4, 6-4, and will now meet the qualifier Remy Bertola from Switzerland for a place in the final. Paul Walsh for Air Sport.
0: And the Socceroos are preparing for tomorrow morning's long-awaited clash with the World Cup host nation, the US. The two nations have developed a rivalry after a hot-tempered friendly late last year, further incensed when American pundits celebrated Australia as easy group stage opponents. Former Socceroo Craig Foster says Australia has never wanted to win a game as badly as this one.
4: It's fired up Australia. It's certainly fired up the team. And not that they need any further motivation, but that little tiny bit, you know, where they feel disrespected, that's the one thing you don't want to do against Aussies in any forum.
0: In AFL news, a Luke Jackson masterclass has guided Frio to a 9-point victory over Geelong in Perth last night, extending the Dockers' winning streak to 13 games. Tonight, Hawks defender Tom Barras returns from a hamstring injury as Hawthorn take on the Gold Coast. Australian Independent Radio News.
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6: 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Currently outside, it's 15 degrees. For more information, head to our website, www.triplewy.com.au, and click on weather.
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8: You're listening to Triple Y, and this is Life on Mars with Helena. Thank you for joining in this morning. And before the news, we had Tom Jones and the Cardigans with Burning Down the House. And then we had Detroit City, Tom Jones, and She's a Lady. Coming up, I'm going to play some women musicians, as Nina Simone with Black Backlash Blues, Aretha Franklin, Eva Gale Blues, Chaka Khan with Fever, and the Eurythmics, It's All Right, Baby's Coming Back, and Missionary Man. Hope you enjoy.

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4: 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All right, thank you for tuning in this morning. Coming up, I have some Brian Ferry with Tokyo Joe and Limbo.

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5: 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Hope you're having a great morning so far. Coming up, I have The Stranglers, Golden Brown, and Strange Little Girl, two of my favourite songs.

0: Good morning, good afternoon, or good evening. 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
2: Hello there, I'm Sean Bindley. Opposition leader Angus Taylor claims he's no career politician as he continues to fight against Labor's tax changes. Mr. Taylor argues the Prime Minister doesn't understand how small business drives prosperity. Labor has been forced to wind back adjustments to capital gains and trusts after growing backlash against the changes. Taylor says he believes the government's budget is in tatters.
3: They don't realise what powers the economy. I do. I've spent most of my career in the private sector, not in politics. The Prime Minister came into politics in 1996. I've been around for just over a decade. I mean, he doesn't get it. He never will get it. It's not in his bones.
2: The US president and Iranian president have signed a 14-point memorandum of understanding at the Palace of Versailles, setting out terms for ending the war and reopening the Strait of Hormuz. Iran's Supreme National Security Council have announced that Tehran's Persian Gulf Waterway Management Authority will now manage traffic through the strait, while the International Atomic Energy Agency says it's ready to begin overseeing the dilution of Iran's enriched uranium stockpile. The deal gives both sides 60 days to resolve the future of Iran's nuclear program, but some Republican lawmakers are already attacking the agreement over the billions of dollars that could flow to Tehran. Mitch McCann reports from New York.
4: There are many key unanswered questions that remain here. Among them, what is the future of Iran's nuclear program, something that Donald Trump has talked about since the start of this conflict. Iran has reportedly agreed not to have a nuclear weapon, but what about nuclear power and how will the US trust the Iranians' word moving forward? What is going to happen in terms of Iran backing or no longer backing its regional proxies? And the big question as well is what happens to the Strait of Hormuz after 60 days?
2: A deal has been reached with the contractor to ensure work will be finished on the M6 project in Sydney South, but the end date remains a mystery. Construction on the $3.2 billion motorway was halted when sinkholes emerged in March 2024. The state's roads minister, Jenny Acheson, says the agreement will come at no additional cost to taxpayers, but it's too soon to say when the work will be finished.
5: My biggest concern here is to get the work done properly. I'm not going to be held to timelines from the opposition. I'm not going to be held to timelines from, people saying, let's just get it done. We are going as fast as we can, but we want to make sure that this work is done safely.
2: Adelaide Crows AFL legend Tony Modra continues his fight for life after a freak accident near Victor Harbour. Kerry Turner reports.
6: The 57-year-old AFL great was driving his cattle truck at Back Valley on the Fleurieu Peninsula late yesterday when a tree branch pierced the windscreen. It's understood local emergency crews played a critical role in his rescue, helping to stabilise the father of two before he was airlifted to Flinders Medical Centre. He is showing encouraging signs and an update on his conditions expected later today. Tomorrow, the

0: take a risk if they're to save the State of Origin series. The former champion 5'8 says he wants to see Laurie Daly's team copy Queensland's ad-lib style in next month's decider.
1: It was very pedestrian, the attack of this one. They don't seem to try anything or they haven't rehearsed anything at training during the week, thinking this is what we'll do in this area and this is what we'll do in that area.
0: Round 16 of the NRL kicks off tonight, with the Knights hosting the Dragons. Co-host Canada have put on a show for home fans at the FIFA World Cup, thrashing a nine-man Qatar side 6-0 in Vancouver. Captain of the US, Christian Pulisic, is in doubt for tomorrow morning's clash with the Socceroos with a calf injury. In tennis, Rinki Hijikata has upseeded the second seed, Jiří Lehecka, to join Alex de Minaur in the quarterfinal at the Queen's Club Championship in London. Hijikata says the Aussies come into their own on the grass courts.
2: You know it as well as I do, the Aussies love playing on the grass. I feel like we all just kind of spawn for this time of year. It's great to see you. You can kind of hang out with all the Aussie boys.
0: And former world number one golfer Jason Day has withdrawn midway through his first round at the US Open in New York due to a back injury. He shot a miserable 7-over par 42 on the front nine before pulling out. Dustin Johnson and Wyndham Clark were co-leaders of the tournament, both 4-under through 13. Australian Independent Radio News.
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4: This is Triple Y weather. Currently outside, it's 16 degrees. 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
9: You're listening to Triple Y, and this is Life on Mars with Helena. It's 6 minutes past 12, and we're into the last hour of the show. I'm going to be playing our Australian content now. And I'm going to start off with Wolf Mother's album, Cosmic Egg. I'm going to play California Queen, New Moon Rising, and White Feather. Enjoy.

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12: Listening to Triple Y, and this is Life on Mars with Helena. And we just listened to the Wolf Mothers, three songs from the Wolf Mothers album, Cosmic Egg. And we listen to California Queen, New Moon Rising, and White Feather. I'm going to play some The Black Sorrows from their album Better Times. I'm going to play Stella, Storm Wind, and Resurrection. Here we go.

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4: You're listening to Triple Y, and this is Life on Mars with Helena. We just listened to the Black Sorrows from their album Better Times. I added on a song in that. So we had Stella, Sweet Inspiration, Stormwind, Resurrection. And coming up, we have some Baby Animals, Early Warning, Spider Bait, Calypso, Chain, I've Got to Miss You, and Judgment, and AC/DC, a whole lot of Rosie. To continue on with our Australian content of the show. So here we go. Oops, hang on. I better click that one.

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1: Hi, my name is Jack. I'm from the CBS Beyond program. I like trains, travel with my family, and listening to music. My favourite song is Jimmy Barnes, Driving Wheels. I'm listening to Triple Y.

Listening to Triple Y, and what a way to finish off our Australian content of the show with AC/DC, A Whole Lot of Rosie. Okay, we've finished the end of the show today, and I'm going to finish off with David Bowie, Let's Dance, and Sorrow. These songs were on the Sirius Moonlight Tour, which is a worldwide tour by musician David Bowie from May, December to 1983. And I will see you on the other side for the secrets to living a long and happy life.

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1: I'm Mark Dransfield. The federal government is defending its tax backflip as anger over the changes continues. More from federal politics editor Michael Packey.
2: After weeks of backlash over Labor's budget measures, the Treasurer has made some changes in order to quell the anger. Businesses with a turnover of up to $10 million will now be able to claim the 50% capital gains tax discount. The proposed 30% tax on testamentary trusts has been scrapped, and startups will get concessions, but they'll have to meet the definition of an innovative business. Opposition leader Angus Taylor says it's a complete shambles.
3: We don't need a backflip. We don't need a carve-out. We need an axe to this.
2: Jim Chalmers admits Labor has lost political paint over the tax changes, but may

0: Will be set up in public areas with a marked police car nearby. The technology will scan faces, alerting police in real time if there's a match with a person in their database. The people on that database will include suspected serious offenders, those with outstanding arrest warrants, child sex offenders, and missing people. If you're not on that list, your face will be blurred and your data won't be stored. Signage will also be in place to let people know that the cameras are in use. Police say they'll assess the community's response to the new technology after a 3 to 6 month trial.
1: Overseas now, a Ukrainian drone strike targeting Russia's capital has closed all four major airports, disrupting more than 500 flights. Moscow officials have confirmed at least 17 people were injured after intercepted drones caused collateral damage to residential high-rises. The city's biggest oil refinery was also targeted in what's now Ukraine's largest strike since the war with Russia began. Teachers are raising concerns over plans to roll out AI-powered career coaches at some Australian schools. More from Lee Harrison.
2: The Australian Centre for Career Education has told News Corp they're worried about the commercialisation of their industry after a $25 billion US tech deal to roll out gamified AI-powered career coaches in up to 1,000 schools. The company, anyway, says they're filling the gap for schools that lack dedicated career teachers. It already boasts of partnerships with major corporations such as Coca-Cola, Microsoft and KPMG. Teachers have questioned the quality of advice AI would offer, arguing a human being who already knows the student would be more targeted and individualised. Lee Harrison, Air News.
1: Checking the Aussie share market, the All Ords is trading down 83 points at 90.43. One Australian dollar is buying 70.05 US cents. This is Air News. Luke Jackson starred for Fremantle last night, finishing with 28 disposals, 3 goals, 9 tackles and 25 hitouts, guiding the Dockers to a 9-point win over Geelong. It's Frio's 13th straight win. Gold Coast will be aiming to break a 3-game losing streak when they host Hawthorn tonight. Israel Folau has hit out at the NRL for excluding him over his beliefs after his failed attempt to return to the NRL. He was in talks with the Tigers, but wife Maria says the club decided not to push ahead due to pushback from ARL Commission member Wayne Pearce.
3: We've been told that the Tigers are no longer going to lodge a contract because of the media pressure. It would be a distraction for the club and then also pressure from elsewhere.
1: Round 16 begins tonight with the Knights hosting the Dragons in Newcastle. Mexico and South Korea are playing their Group A World Cup game, with Mexico leading 1-0 a short time ago. Earlier, an action-packed game saw Canada trounce Qatar 6-0. Qatar was reduced to 10 men in the first half and then 9 men in the second after 2 red cards. It also scored an own goal. Switzerland defeated Bosnia and Herzegovina 4-1. Czechia and South Africa drew 1-1. Australia Independent Radio News.
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5: 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Currently outside it's 16 degrees. 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
11: 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And we're going to start off with Australian content of the show, and the musician is

I Adelaide musician, and she is known for her soaring melodies, catchy hooks, and heartfelt storytelling. She has been diagnosed with autism spectrum disorder, ASD, at a young age, and advocates for the greater understanding and acceptance of autism, and she encourages others to embrace their differences and pursue their dreams with confidence. Now, I'm going to play Bubble, and she's also just recently returned from living a year in London, and she has a new song released, which is Satellite. So here we go, Bubble and Satellite.

0: That was Lizzie Hoskin with the songs Bubble and Satellite. And Satellite was is a recently released CD, and it was after spending a year in London, and it was inspired by her homesickness. We're going to go on to another artist now, and that is going to be Sade. But I'm going to play Station ID and show promos first. Here we go.
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0: You're listening to The Secrets to Living a Long and Happy Life with Helena, and we are going to feature Sade now, who was born in Nigeria and was brought up in England from the age of 4. And she studied at St. Martin's School of Art in London and gained most recognition as a fashion designer and a part-time model. And she is the principal songwriter and lead vocals of the band Sade. And she is one of the most successful British female artists in history, often recognised as influence on contemporary music. Her success in the music industry was recognised with the Honour Officer of the Order of the British Empire in 2002 and New Year's Honours as she was made Commander in the 2017 Birthday Honours. Sade began singing back up with British band Pride, and during this time she formed a songwriting partnership with Pride's guitarist, saxophone, Stuart Maffinman, and together, backed by Pride's rhythm section, they began doing their own sets at Pride gigs. Her solo performances of the song Smooth Operator was co-written with Ray St. John's attracted record company's attention. In 1983, Sade, Matthew Mann, keyboards Andrew Hale, bassist Paul Denham, and drummer Paul Cook split from Pride to form the band that became known as Sade. Now I'm going to play a couple of her songs and we'll come back to talking about it. So we're going to start off with Smooth Operator and Your Love is King.

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3: This is Triple Y and you're listening to The Secrets to Living a Long and Happy Life, where we celebrate well-being, purpose, inclusion and ability, playing music by musicians with health conditions and disability. And at the moment we're focusing on Sade. And we just listened to Smooth Operator and Your Love is King. Now, Smooth Operator was released on the 15th of September in 1984 and became the most successful song in the US from the album Diamond Live. And the song Your Love is King was released as the album's lead single on the 25th of February 1984. And was a success in European territories, charting at number 7 in Ireland and number 6 in the UK single charts. In 1985, Sade performed and released the second album, Promise, which peaked at number 1 in both the UK and the US. And it became the band's first album to reach number 1 on the US Billboard 200. In 1986, Sade made her acting debut in Absolute Beginners, a film adapted from the book Absolute Beginners by Colin McInnes about life in the late 1950s in London. And Sade played the role of Fionn Dunnican and lent her vocals to the film's soundtrack. I'm going to play two more songs of Sade, and as Soldier of Love and Kiss of Life.

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1: For the people, by the people. Broadcasting to Whyalla. It's about music. 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
2: You're listening to Triple Y, and this is Secrets to Living a Long and Happy Life. And we just listened to Sade with Soldier of Love and Kiss of Life. And Soldier of Love was her last studio album, released in 2010, and she had a world tour, and that ended in 2011. And then she stepped back entirely, no social media, no interviews, no appearances, and this was for 15 years. And this is due to burnout related anxiety and depression. And burnout in high performance creative careers is not rare. It is, in fact, a recognised medical condition. The World Health Organization classifies burnout as an occupational phenomenon characterised by three dimensions: exhaustion, mental distance from one's work, and reduced professional efficiency. For artists at the peak of their careers, touring relentlessly, producing under commercial pressure, managing public exposure, all three can converge rapidly. And she stepped away, she stayed away until she was ready to return on her own terms. And burnout looks like there's, for many high achievers, professional identity and personal identity is deeply intertwined. And when a career becomes a source of distress rather than meaning, the individual faces a specific kind of psychological challenge, and they must learn to separate who they are from what they do. Sade had a nomination from the Hall of Fame in 2026, her second, and this arrived while she was still in her period of intentional absence. And there are signs that you may be experiencing burnt out, and that is persistent emotional or physical exhaustion, not relieved by rest, feeling detached, cynical, or numb about work you previously found meaningful, reduced ability to concentrate or make decisions, physical symptoms including headaches, sleep disturbances, or lowered immunity, and a sense that your efforts are ineffective regardless of how hard you try. If you have several of these symptoms and they have persisted for more than 2 to 3 weeks, speak to your GP, as burnout does not resolve on its own without addressing either the workload conditions or the psychological response to them. In any case, both. And Sade is now back after 15 years away from the spotlight, and she is released a new album and a global tour in 2026. So look out for that. I'm going to play one more last song of hers, and that is Sade, The Sweetest Taboo.

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1: Hello, you're listening to Triple Y, and this is The Secrets to Living a Long and Happy Life, and we just finished featuring Sunday, and I'm going to go on to Ray Charles. We've only got 12 minutes left of the show. He's one of the most iconic voices in American music history. Has an incredible talent, unique ability to blend soul, gospel, blues, and jazz. He was born in Georgia in 1930, and he began to lose his vision at the age of 4 due to glaucoma. And by the age of 7, he was completely blind. He attended the Florida School for the Deaf and Blind, and he mastered the piano and composition and ultimately conquered the music world. Charles went on to become a pioneer in soul music, winning 17 Grammy Awards and being honored with numerous accolades, including the Kennedy Center Honors and the Grammy Lifetime Achievement Award. His refusal to be defined by or limited by his blindness sets an example for millions, proving that obstacles don't have to dictate your destiny. And I'm going to play some songs from an album of his, Ray Charles Genius Loves Company, so it's duets. It's an absolutely great album. I could play every song. I love it. And I'm going to start off, though, with Ray Charles and Nora James. Here We Go Again. It's a beautiful song. And Ray Charles, Diana, You Know... Don't Know Me, and Ray Charles and Elton John, Sorry Seems to Be the Hardest Word. So here we go.

Thank you for listening to The Secrets to Living a Long and Happy Life. Have a great weekend and make sure you stay tuned to Triple Y and to my Jason's on the Grumpy, Old and Grumpy Show.

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1: I'm Mark Dransfield. The federal government says it's negotiating with the Greens to have its tax reforms passed through the Senate. Sean Bindley reports.
2: Labor has seemingly been forced to retreat the extent of its changes to capital gains and scrap its proposed 30% tax on testamentary trusts. The Greens say they're disappointed with the government's move, claiming the reforms should have gone further. Treasurer Jim Chalmers argues he consulted with business on the tax changes and has reached a sensible compromise.
3: In recognition that nobody has the numbers on their own in the Senate, we need the support of other parties in order to pass this really important legislation. So we've been engaging with the Greens on these proposals.
1: Counter-terrorism police have charged a third man over the alleged firebombing of Melbourne's Adass Israel Synagogue, claiming he was among the trio who set the devastating blaze. Madeline Burke reports.
4: The Adass Israel Synagogue in Ripponlea was firebombed in December 2024, gutting the place of worship and traumatising Melbourne's Jewish community. The fire unfolded while worshippers were inside, forcing them to flee through a back door. Two men were arrested over the incident in August last year. Today, investigators say they've now charged all three alleged offenders accused of directly setting the synagogue on fire. A 20-year-old Airport West man was charged by Victorian Joint Counter-Terrorism Team investigators this morning at the Metropolitan Remand Centre, where he's in custody for unrelated offences. The man is expected to appear in court next week, facing serious offences, including arson and conduct endangering life. Madeline Burke, Melbourne.
1: Tasmania police are appealing for witnesses to a serious motor vehicle crash in Hobart this morning. They say a 25-year-old woman drove a car into the front yard of a house, striking a 29-year-old man. The woman and man are known to each other. The man was taken to hospital in a serious condition. The woman's in custody.

0: for better outcomes.
1: But what we hope that we can achieve with these samples is that we can find new markers or clues in the blood samples that have been provided that can help us develop a new diagnostic test that we so desperately need for this disease.
0: And briefly overseas, the Mayor of Greater Manchester, Andy Burnham, has won a pivotal by-election in the UK. He secured victory for Britain's Labour Party with almost 25,000 votes. It paves the way for the popular Burnham to launch a leadership challenge against UK Prime Minister Keir Starmer. This is AIR News. Keanu Keeney won't shy away from a challenge to his test jersey from Maroon superstar Kalyn Ponga. The young Titan is New Zealand's incumbent fullback ahead of this year's Rugby League World Cup. Keeney says he's eager to learn from Ponga and compete for the Kiwi jersey.
2: It's awesome competition. It's never your jersey. The Kiwi jersey is not mine, so he's playing awesome as well. So it just makes me compete harder and try and get a spot in that World Cup team, which would be a dream.
0: Richmond is set to be boosted by the return of captain Toby Nankervis for Sunday's match against North Melbourne. The ruckman's been sidelined since round two with a hamstring injury. Tigers coach Adam Uze says Nankervis will provide leadership and flexibility for his side.
3: We get the opportunity to move other players around as well, so he's got to get through the final session today to become available. But the minute you get not only your captain back but your ruck, then we can play Noah Bolter forward more or whether we want to play him back.
0: And Mexico's become the first team to make it through to the round of 32 in the FIFA World Cup 2026 with a 1-0 win over South Korea. Also in Group A, South Africa and Czechia each gained their first point in the competition with a 1-1 draw. Canada and Switzerland are also close to qualifying after their games earlier today with 4 points each. Canada thrashed Qatar 6-0 after Qatar had two players sent off. While a flurry of late goals saw Switzerland eventually beat Bosnia and Herzegovina 4-1. Australian Independent Radio News.

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1: This is Triple Y weather. Currently outside, it's 15 degrees. For more information, head to our website, www.triplewy.com.au, and click on weather.
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0: Welcome to The Crust, where we talk to a local tradie, professional, industry worker, labourer, and everything in between. 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
1: painting and decorating.
0: Can you tell our listeners what you do for a living?
1: Well, I do interior, exterior painting. I also do roof painting, swimming pools, whatever else is happening. We normally have a go at anything that's going.
0: So what's a day in the life of a painter look like? What are the hours like? What's like a general day? What would you do?
1: Well, normally we do a 7:30 start and we finish at 4.
0: So you get up in the morning, you get to work. What's a day look like for a painter?
1: Well, it depends what we're doing. If we're doing like a roof, the first thing we'll do is get up on the roof and have a look around what's to be done, any broken tiles or anything, and then we water wash the roof down, start the painting. Same as an inside, we'll patch up any walls or ceiling, scrape out any peeling ceilings, and undercoat and start painting.
0: So painter, is it just painter or is it painter and decorator?
1: Mainly nowadays it's just painting. Wallpapering and all that sort of stuff is more or less out the door. We strip the wallpaper down if there is wallpaper. We don't replace it, we just paint it.
0: Why did you decide to become a painter?
1: I just found it interesting to paint, as in when you look at a project, whether it be a room or a house or whatever, and then once you've painted it up, it makes it look 10 times better.
0: You're right there. I've been to plenty of places where it's bare gyprock, bare cornice, and once it's been painted out,
1: big difference.
0: So how long have you been a painter?
1: All told would be probably 25 years. I've also done industrial painting, painted trucks, done a lot of work on pipe work in the caster of One Steel, been right through One Steel doing all the pipe work. Industrial painting was very good. That was a good trade to do. And then I went into just house painting, decorating.
0: So because you've been doing it for so long, what changes have you seen in painting, like with materials or techniques over the years?
1: Oh, the paints of it, yeah, absolutely changed a lot, where the product you use is 10 times better now and they're more advanced, quicker drying. It's a massive difference between the paints from going back years ago up until now. It's a big difference.
0: No more gloss enamel on everything?
1: No. No, you can now use a lot of water-based paints, which hold out as good as an enamel, don't smell, and, just as good.
0: So I know it was a long time ago, but let's talk trade. So it's an apprenticeship. How many years does it take? How long do you have to go to trade school?
1: If you're a normal house painter, it's a 4-year apprenticeship, and you got your trade school like every so often part of the year, like you might do 2, 3 weeks, 4 weeks. If you're doing industrial painting, there's no trade. They'll just teach you as you go, which is very good because you get to learn a lot about industrial.
0: What are some of the things that you would do that people wouldn't think would be part of the job description as a painter?
1: Plastering, patching up holes, gapping off ceilings and skirting boards, fixing all nail holes, bogging them up, a lot of things. You've got to do a lot of prep work to have a good job come through. If you don't have the prep work, you won't have a good job.
0: So what do you like most about the job?
1: I like the finished product. For instance, if you look at Essington Lewis, used to be an old blue and white fishing shop on the corner, which is now an Indian restaurant. We painted the inside and outside of that, and I mean, you're blown away with the difference. And Port Lincoln, we've done a lot of units in Port Lincoln on the marina, and the changes are phenomenal. I just like the finished product when you're finished.
0: So what tools do you use the most, and do you have a favourite tool?
1: You use rollers, brushes, and spray guns. Depends. If you're doing an outside and it's a rendered wall and you're spraying it or you're rolling it, usually, yeah, the spray unit are good for big jobs, even for roofs. Anything inside, unless it's a new house, you use a roller and a brush.
0: Do you have like a favourite brush that no one's allowed to touch?
1: No, not really, no. I normally get my brushes renewed quite a bit, but a lot of people don't, but I like to have a new brush so it gives you a nice smooth finish.
0: So what's been a highlight of your career as a painter?
1: Well, one of the biggest highlights we did do was night shift. We done the Port Lincoln Leisure Centre. That was a big job. A lot of brushwork in there because of the pool. But we done all the stairs. We done the slide. Also, when you get out of the pool, we had to have a certain non-slip put on the floor, which I done. That was a really good job.
0: And they were really happy with it?
1: Oh, yeah. Yeah, very happy. The non-slip had to be absolutely spot on by, I can't remember the measurements, but there was a certain measurement and a guy come up from Adelaide and inspected it. They were perfect.
0: So what advice would you have for those thinking about getting a job as a or an apprenticeship as a painter?
1: Oh, look, there's not enough painters around at the moment. I would suggest if anyone wanted to do a painting apprenticeship, it would be a good idea. Because you get into the building side of things, you don't just end up doing the painting. You can work alongside carpenters, plasterers, and you get to learn a lot. Same as with the brickies, when you're going into a new home and, you know, you're doing all the paint work, you'll get people to rock up and they'll do windows. And it's an interesting trade to do. Once you started painting, you'd be forever painting, believe me. You won't stop.
0: Good advice. Well, thanks very much for taking the time out of your day, Danny, to talk to us about painting. Hopefully our listeners have a better understanding of what a painter actually does on a day-to-day basis. And don't forget, if this career sounds like something you'd be interested in studying or training for, visit your local TAFE SA for more info on how to make it happen. Thanks, Danny.
1: No worries. Thanks, mate.
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1: This is Triple Y weather. Currently outside, it's 15 degrees. 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
2: 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But look at the faces in the photos in this bar. Just count the people who have died. The friends, the teammates, brothers. Then think, this is the same.

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1: This is Triple Y weather. Currently outside, it's 15 degrees. 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

0: Hi, this is Cliff, and I'll be doing So Real, the soft rock and easy listening show, every Tuesday night from 7 till 9. I'll even do requests. Just do
1: it. Mr. President, distinguished delegates.
2: የዓለም ጸጥታ አዋኪና ለሰላም ጉዳይ መሰናክል የሆኑትን ሁሉ አይነተኛ ችግሮች እዚህ ላይ ልንጠቅሳቸው እንፈቅዳለን።
3: Since the beginning of modern civilization, generations of weakness and inherited only conflicts of world wars. But behold the marriage supper of the lamb and bridegroom unto his bride. Then shall the earth's children know the true expression of one love. Then Mother Earth shall honeymoon in peace, forever eliminating the aspirations, lust, and anguish of wars and rumors of wars.

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0: 4 to 6 Tuesday. 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
1: Welcome to The World on Friday, the 19th of June. I'm Sean Bindley from Australian Independent Radio News. As Vladimir Putin hosts ASEAN countries' leaders for a top-level summit in Kazan, a city 800 kilometres away from Moscow, the Russian capital came under one of the biggest drone attacks so far. The Russian Defence Ministry claimed it had engaged 555 targets during the overnight attack, with some 200 Ukrainian drones intercepted across the Moscow region. Authorities report only minor damage, 16 injured, no deaths were registered by noon Thursday. Daria Bondarchuk reports.
2: During one of the largest attacks on the Moscow region so far, 194 drones were downed in the vicinity of the capital by Thursday morning. Local authorities confirmed several drones reached the Moscow oil refinery in southeastern Moscow. Witnesses reported dark smoke rose above the facility. The debris caused minor damage on several residential buildings and shopping malls. All four of Moscow's international airports suspended services during and after the raid, with hundreds of flights cancelled. Earlier, Russia's defense ministry said it had carried out another strike overnight on Thursday against Ukraine's military-linked energy infrastructure, hitting a fuel depot outside Kyiv and an oil refinery in the Poltava region. Daria Bondarchuk, Moscow.
1: U.S. Defense Secretary Pete Hegseth has announced a six-month Pentagon review of American forces in Europe, while NATO's nuclear planning group has issued its first statement in 19 years, both unveiled on Thursday at a defense ministers' meeting in Brussels. The gathering has also focused on the war in Ukraine, with NATO Secretary General Mark Rutte estimating Russia is losing tens of thousands of troops every month and calling for more Allied support to defend Ukrainian skies. Ukraine's President Volodymyr Zelensky attended the meeting, pressing allies for additional air defense systems after another Russian strike on the city of Sumy. William Denslow is in Brussels.
3: He met last night with Mark Rutte, the NATO Secretary General. He had a meeting with NATO's defence ministers to discuss continued support. This comes as Mark Rutte estimates that Russia is losing upwards of 35,000 forces each and every month. He says that is signs that Ukraine is in a strong position on the battlefield, but says yet more support is needed. Also calls for more support to defend Ukraine's skies. There's overnight another strike on the Ukrainian city of Sumy, so more air defences urgently requested from Kyiv.
1: The White House has published the full text of the Islamabad Memorandum of Understanding with Iran, a 14-point document that commits both sides to reopening the Strait of Hormuz, easing financial restrictions on Tehran, and setting a framework for future nuclear talks. The formal signing is scheduled for tomorrow at the Bergenstock Resort in Switzerland, triggering a 60-day window to negotiate a final agreement to be endorsed by the United Nations. Under the terms, Washington would immediately waive oil sanctions on Iran, a concession that goes further than the 2015 nuclear deal. Nick Harper reports from Washington.
4: In terms of what else is laid out in this deal, we know that now the US and Iran are pledging mutual respect for sovereignty, so they are saying they will no longer attack one another. There will be a joint mechanism to make sure that what's been agreed in this text is actually implemented. And amongst that, the US military will be remaining in place, really as leverage, to make sure that the Iranians are on side during the next 60 days. Also, the US is permitting Iranian oil exports under certain waivers, and some of those Iranian frozen funds and assets, they will be partially unfrozen.
1: Most Asian stocks rose and oil prices were

0: announced in April by another 60 days to allow the two sides to negotiate a truce. It also includes the full resumption of maritime traffic with no charge in the Strait of Hormuz, but it remains unclear whether Tehran had immediately begun taking steps to fully reopen the strait. Some analysts have raised questions about what happens around tolls after 60 days, with the future framework remaining uncertain. Laura Westbrook, Hong Kong.
1: The US vice president lashed out at Israeli critics of the Iran deal on Thursday, saying President Trump is Israel's only ally in a sharp rebuke that referenced the billions in US defense aid the country receives.
2: What I will say, and this does bother me, is that you've seen people within Bibi's cabinet who have come out and attacked the deal and in some ways very personally attacked the president of the United States. And I guess my message to them would be twofold. Number one, Donald J. Trump is the only head of state in the entire world who is sympathetic to the nation of Israel at this moment in time. And he happens to be the head of state of the world superpower. If I was in the cabinet of the Israeli government, I might not be attacking the only powerful ally that I have anywhere left in the entire world. And the second message I would give to some of those cabinet members, Bibi, to his credit, has not gone down this path, but to some of these cabinet members in Israel who are attacking the President of the United States, the other thing that I would say is that over the last 3 months, two-thirds of the defensive weapons that have protected your homeland have been built by American hands and paid for by American tax dollars. The problem for Israel is not Donald J. Trump. And anybody in Israel who thinks their biggest problem is the President of the United States needs to wake up and smell the reality of the situation that country is in.
1: Civil defense workers in Lebanon's Nabatea sifted through the rubble of their destroyed headquarters on Wednesday, searching for belongings, archives and memories after an Israeli strike destroyed the facility last month, according to Lebanon's health ministry.
3: We were redeployed to a new location after our team members were targeted and two of our brothers were martyred at the entrance of the center. We packed up, closed the center, and left. 5 or 6 days later, the center was hit by a direct missile strike. There was a building and a center here, and as you can see, it has been reduced to ashes and destruction. A lifetime was lost here. We used to spend more time at the center than we did in our homes. We lost everything here. We're coming here every day. We're searching and looking around to see if we can find any memories, if we find any of our belongings, what used to be ours. Our memories, archives, even the archives which we were working on in the center. It is very difficult to find. Very difficult to find our memories. It was a very tough moment because we lost everything here.
1: The Bank of England has chosen to hold its interest rate at 3.75% for the fourth time in a row, off the back of uncertainty about how long the pause in the US-Iran war will last and how quickly the UK economy will recover. Stuart Smith has more from London.
4: Bank of England Governor Andrew Bailey said it was encouraging that oil prices had fallen in recent days, but that 4 months of higher energy prices will still filter through the economy, meaning higher prices and higher inflation than desired, likely for the rest of the year. The UK's central bank is trying to counter that by keeping its interest rate at 3.75%, even though its target is 2%. A higher central bank rate means higher borrowing costs, which should dampen inflation, meaning things get more expensive less quickly. They'll look again at the interest rate in a month when the impact of Wednesday's memorandum of understanding between the US and Iran should be much clearer. Stuart Smith, London.
1: Court in India's capital, New Delhi, will hear social media company Telegram's plea challenging the government ban on Thursday. Indian officials banned Telegram until June 22nd, stating it is an effort to protect the integrity of the National Medical Undergraduate Entrance Exam being held on Sunday. Students who rely on the app for online courses are also impacted, as Ishan Gurg tells us from New Delhi.
5: Many have already taken online to say that they had access to study material and courses through their coaching centres on the Telegram app. And since the app has been blocked, they have lost access to all of it. Many saying that they don't have enough money to purchase the study material time and again. So for them, this is certainly a blow. The government says that there isn't anybody in the country who has access access to the question papers for this undergraduate medical entrance exam.

0: exam, and they say that anybody who is trying to sell question papers or guess papers, as they are called, which promise to sell students questions as they would appear finally in the exams, have to be fake. And they are warning students against this practice, saying that this time the exam is going to be completely foolproof.
1: And that's The World for today.
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4: This is Triple Y weather. Currently outside, it's 12 degrees. 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

your son had done. And he said, cursed be Canaan, blessed be Shem.

0: saith the Lord, that they shall no more say, The Lord liveth, which brought up the children of Israel out of the land of Egypt. But the Lord liveth, which brought up and which led the seed of the house of Israel out of the north country, and from all countries whither I have driven them, and they shall dwell in their
1: land. Hi, my name is Shakira.
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0: 영광은 곰 알렙. 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

0: no gimmicks. 4 to 6 Tuesday, tune into This Is a Family Show with Josh and Emily. 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
1: 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Currently outside, it's 12 degrees. 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

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It's Night in the Studio with Friday Night Live, and I'll be taking you through till 10 o'clock and before Jason comes in with the show Old and Grumpy. That was just AC/DC with Dirty D's Done Dirt Cheap, and I'll be playing your requests, so make sure you get them in over on our Facebook page or text in at 0400649747. Coming up, I've got some Australian Cruel with their song Unpublished Critics. Now, if you listen to the lyrics, it's to the same beat as Sweet Child of Mine. It was

That was Matchbox 20 with Long Day. That album is on my next to buy vinyl list. It's such a good album, hit after hit, I reckon. 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Coming up, I've got Silverchair, Israel Sun. I played this probably like 3 shows ago, but it's my favourite Silverchair song, and Frog Song has been on repeat lately. After that, we've got Metallica, Linkin Park, and Nirvana. This is Silverchair with Israel Sun. 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

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It's night and the show with Friday Night Live, and I'll be taking you through to 10 o'clock before Jason comes in with the show Old and Grumpy. 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That was just ballpark music with Please Don't Move to Melbourne. That song placed in the top 10 of Triple J's Hottest 100 last year. Coming up, I've got some Ocean Alley and the Black Keys, followed by Oasis and Good Charlotte. 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
1: This is Triple Y weather. Currently outside, it's 13 degrees. For more information, head to our website, www.triplewy.com.au, and click on weather.

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That was The Cruel Sea with The Honeymoon Is Over. Make sure you get the request in over on our Facebook page or text in 0400649. I finally got the phone to turn on, so I'll finally be able to play your requests. Coming up, we've got Dire Straits with Brothers in Arms and Goo Goo Dolls with Slide. 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

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We just had a few requests there. That was Holy Holy with The Aftergone featuring Clues. That was requested for Liam. And previous that was Blur with To The End, requested by Sophie. 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But please make sure you're texting in, as I cannot answer phone calls. Coming up, we've got another request, Black Sorrows with Chain to the Wheel for my gran. And then after that, we've got Electric Light Orchestra with Mr. Blue Sky. 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
3: This is Triple Y weather. Currently outside, it's 12 degrees. 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

You're listening to 107.7. We had a few requests there. We had Heart with Magic Man requested by Vidge, and AC/DC with You Shook Me All Night Long by for Nick. Up the Mighty Maroons got up there last night. Oh, was it last night? No, the night before. Finally, take that back. The Blues can't stand the... I can't say that word. Anyway, coming up, we've got Tame Impala with Let It Happen. 7 minutes of pure heaven, I reckon. It's such a good song. And then after that, we've got Kings of Leon with Sex on Fire and Deftones with My Own Summer Shove It. 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

That was Arctic Monkeys on 107.7 with their song Don't Sit Down Because I Moved Your Chair. I love the drums and the guitar pairing on that song by one of my favorite bands. Honestly, like, I cannot get over how much I love just that band in general, that album, that song. Oh, shut up, Nye. No one needs to know. Anyway, we've got some Foo Fighters, Red Hot Chili Peppers, Green Day, and The Killers coming up, a mix of that 2000 sort of rock noise, whatever you want to call it. Anyway, get your question over on our Facebook page or text in at 0400 649 747.

You're listening to 107.7. That was another request from Nick up in Queensland, Metallica Into Sandman. He says to shout out Luke Schmidt, my dad, because he's apparently the best fisherman Australia has ever seen. That is some of the biggest BS I've ever heard. He is not. You go out fishing with him and it's like, gets very frustrated very easily. It's quite humorous, actually. All jokes aside, though, thank you for tuning in. I really appreciate it, all the way up from Queensland. Coming up, we've got some Royal Blood to Figure It Out, a bass and drums duo from the UK, I think. They layer all the bass and drums, and it's just so good. I don't get how they do it. After that, we've got Dragon, Cold Chisel, and the Drones to end the show. Thank you for tuning in, and I'll see you next week. You're listening to Triple Y.

Me again, I almost forgot to shout out Vig for his show tomorrow night. He'll be doing the album show and he'll be spinning some Hilltop Hoods, so make sure you tune into that. You're listening to Triple Y.

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2: This is Triple Y weather. Currently outside, it's 12 degrees. For more information, head to our website, www.triplewy.com.au, and click on weather.
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contact loved one, insurance agent, or attorney. Shut up. Do not attempt to think or depression may occur. Stay in your home. Curfew is at 7 p.m. sharp after work. Anyone caught outside the gates of their subdivision sectors after curfew will be shot. Remain calm. Do not panic. Your neighborhood watch officer will be by to collect urine samples in the morning. Anyone

number one enemy of progress is questions. National security is more important than individual will. All sports broadcasts will proceed as normal. No more than two people may gather anywhere without permission. Use only the drugs prescribed by your boss or supervisor. Shut up! Be happy! Obey all orders without question. The comfort you've demanded is now mandatory. Be happy! At last, everything is done for you.

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We're gonna take over this country. We're gonna take the fucking condom off and get ice raw dog from behind two pumps.

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2: 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This is the Old and Grumpy Show. My name's Jason. You just heard The Simpsons with Send in the Clown. Before that, Clown Call with Brendan Fraser. Robbie Rhodes Steamer with Send the Ice to Iran. Keep an eye out because he's making a film clip for one of these songs. And started off with the usual Ice-T and Jello Biafra with Shut Up, Be Happy. Hope everyone's had a fantastic week and staying warm. I'm gonna start with some Oliver Tree today because obviously he died. And next song after that, I'm going to play some Kid Cudi. This is for Jared. Hope you're having a good day, Jared. After that, I'm going to play some Trials. Afro, band from Sydney called Battlesnake, Billium, some Bar, Chip, some Chrome Cage, Ika Vandal, Naked, Norman Sam, some new stuff from Public House, some Stupid Fuck, Spaghetti Death Trap from Adelaide, Surfboard, the Bobby Lees, the Neighborhood Kids, the Rat Utopia Experience, Tripper, what else have I got on here? Yeah, the Bobby Lees' new song too. All right, so we'll just jump straight in with Oliver Reed with I'm Gone.

Cool God, leaving us all in a hot mess. 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Big Scott, Pippin, all the pain, and I whistled it away. And the same person answered, and I didn't even

Yeah, this is for all the kids out there worldwide. 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Yeah.

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1: This is Triple Y weather. Currently outside, it's 12 degrees. 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
3: 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You just heard the Neighbourhood Kids with We the Kids. The Bobby Lees from New York with Give from their new album. Surfport with Jessica's Chains. Spaghetti Death Trap with Wine Tour. They're from Adelaide. Stupid Fuck the Silly Clown with Brain Rot. 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That's from their new album Future. Norman Sand from Texas with Don't Play With Us. Naked, Australian band with Cult Rural. I'm not quite sure. I think they might be from Peary. I'm not quite sure. Eka Vandal from Melbourne with Did A Little More To Forget. Chrome Cage from Whyalla with Moral Compass. Chip the Black Boy with Am I Weird? He's from America. Bar McKinnon with Stick To The Assignment. Billiam with Last Great American Synth Punk Hall. Battlesnake from Sydney with I Killed Satan. Afro from America with Blue Steel. Trials from Adelaide with Whistle Wire Walk from his Hendel album. Kid Cudi from America with Day and Night. That was going out to Jared. And Oliver Tree with I'm Gone, because, yeah, we lost Oliver Tree during the week. I've still got a heap of stuff to get through. I'm going to kick it off with some Rat Utopia Experiments, some Tripper, some Unicorn Jinky, and some Fazanki, and Danger Mouse, and Black Thought. And then I'll play AFL and Cliff Richards for Andrew, Karen. Big shout out to Andrew, Jared, and Karen and Robert. Hope you guys are having a great night. So let's kick it on with the Rat Utopia Year Experiment from Seattle with World's End Lane. Here we go. Oh, wait up. One more thing. Just a reminder, the album show tomorrow night is Hilltop Hoods, hosted by Vidge. So tune in at 6 o'clock. So it'll be like 2 hours of Hilltop Hoods. Here we go.

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This is the Old and Grumpy Show. My name's Jason. You just heard Danger Mouse and Black Thought were Close to Famous. Before that, Vazansky from Adelaide with She Comes from Mars. Unicorn Jinky with Befriend a Stranger. Tripper with featuring Damien Anton with Let Me In. And started off the Rat Utopia Experiment from Seattle with World's End Lane. Just a reminder that the album show tomorrow at 6 o'clock to 8 o'clock is Hilltop Hoods. I'm not sure what albums, but it'll be 2 hours of Hilltop Hoods, so tune in. That's hosted by Vidge. And coming up, I'm playing a song for Andrew and Karen, AFL, and I mean the Crow song, and Cliff Richards and the Young Ones. They got a show on Thursday nights, 6 o'clock to 8 o'clock. That'll be this Thursday, so tune in. They do a fantastic show. After that, I'm going to play some Blame Thrower, some Raw Disorder from Adelaide, some Flash of Dave and the Bushdorf. So let's kick it off with the Crows for you, Andrew.

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1: 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This is the Old and Grumpy Show. My name's Jason. You just heard Ill Bill with Society is Brainwashed. Before that, the Bushdoofs from Sydney with DIY or Die. Slasher Dave from Detroit, Michigan with Pumpkin Guts. Raw Disorder from Adelaide with Werewolf. And Blame Proa from New Zealand with Best Friend. Cliff Richards and the Young Ones with Living Doll. That was going out to Karen. And the Crows Anthem, that was going out to Andrew. Just a reminder, their show's on Thursday nights, 6 o'clock to 8 o'clock, so tune in. Great show. I think it's called Hits and Misses. And a reminder that the album show tomorrow, 6 o'clock to 8 o'clock, is Hilltop Hoods. So it'll be 2 hours of Hilltop Hoods music. So tune into that, hosted by Vidge. He'll probably chuck in a couple of jokes for you. All right, I've got a heap of stuff to get through. I'm going to start off with Ape Unit from Italy, Bean Flipper from Melbourne. They're playing in Adelaide tomorrow, so if you're lucky enough to see him. Blind Girls, Bozo Pogo Stick, Diploid, Heavy Murder, Guilt Dispenser, Garotica, Hand of Fear, Headlopper, Crystal Pistol, Scum Guts, Saint Albans Kids, Stimulant, Timmy Tourette's in the Shitfuck Cunts, and Tyler the Destroyer. Hopefully I'll fit them all in. Yeah, let's go.

0: Thanks for sticking around.
1: What a fucking rock and roll.

0: I heard about a band with a frontman that I really respected that wanted to be paid in crack. And they gave us a box of Nike shoes and all the blow you can eat. And Metallica. You know what? I've lost all respect for you now, Metallica. Fuck you all. I was 20 when I was in Metallica. Fuck you all. So I probably started when I was around Metallica. Yeah. Fuck you all.
1: Eat you guys, little babies.
0: You know what? I've lost all respect for you now. I was 20 when I was in Metallica. Fuck you all. Yeah. It kind of brings me a little bit of some sadness.
2: Because of the way it went down with you guys?
0: Oh, I don't care about that. I was 20 when I was in Metallica. I think in my mind, I was in Metallica. Digest everything. Yeah. But the thing that bothered me the most was I had all my music, and I left it behind, and I said, don't use my music. And of course they did. Boxes. There was 3,000 jackets I had to sign. I went right into Megadeth, but, fuck you all. You know, I thought about, I had a fuck you all. Cousin who was a fighter pilot, and I thought that would be really great too. But fuck you all. At the time, I was still kind of trying to fuck you all, because Cliff, they're just performed by Kirk, and close but not the same. It's just money, you know. Like yeah. You said, you know, at the end of the day, you know, God, and I don't know what brought that up, but I thought I was in Metallica. I wanted to do so many things. I wanted to be in Metallica. The family did this thing where they go out and they have all these marquee players and they do Hendrix songs. And
2: oh, wow.
0: They asked me to go do that. 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
12: 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I'm glad. Thanks a lot.

0: 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This is the Old and Grumpy Show. My name's Jason. That's Tyler the Destroyer with Off. Before that, we had Timmy Tourette's and the Shit Fuck Cunts with Let's Get Weird. Stimulant with Intimate. Saint Albans Kids with Last Drinkers at the Modernist Hotel. Scum Guts from Brisbane, I think, with Drain. Crystal Pistol from Melbourne with Purgatory. Head Looper with Love Is from Melbourne. Hand of Fear with Shit Shifter from Melbourne. Garotica from Sydney with The Cannibal Servant. Guilt Dispenser, I think they're from LA, with Devour. Heavy Murder from Italy with La Madonna di. Diploid from Melbourne with Pain. Bozo Pogo Stick Stomp, Box Full of Nikes from Adelaide. Blind Girls from Queensland with Sentinent. Bean Flipper from Melbourne with It's Only Life. They're playing in Adelaide tomorrow, first time in 20 years at Anti the Fest, so go and check them out. And started off with Ape Unit with Bohemian Rasputin. All right, the album show tomorrow night is Hilltop Hood, 6 o'clock to 8 o'clock, hosted by Vidge, so tune in. When I finish here, there's going to be a repeat from Cliff. I'm going to finish off with some Vents. Thank you very much for listening. Have a great weekend and a great week. Stay safe, stay strange.
1: We got left behind, okay? We got cheapskate. Nothing happened. Everything was promised. Now it's all taken away. You come anywhere and see what we've got. You got real people here. We've got nothing.

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1: This is Triple Y weather. Currently outside, it's
2: 11 degrees.
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5: 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I'll be taking you through till 9 o'clock tonight with a fantastic mix, I think it is anyway, of Australian and overseas artists. Starting off with Dave Hole, Blues Will Call Your Name. Then Ellie Jane, starting young talent from Queensland with Sweet Lips. And the Bee Gees, This Is Where I Came In.

Yeah, here at Triple Y, we promote some obscure artists who haven't yet signed up with labels and deserve a bit of exposure. Cassidy Southern is one of them. No Expectations, it's her cover of the Rolling Stones hit. Then we got The Dregs with Call Me Home. And following that, we have Amber Cashel with Sapphire Eyes. 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
1: Oh, I can't. 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I thought it was for Terry Crews.
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Coming up next, we've got Cuthbert and the Nightwalkers with the University. Just a little warning, a bit of explicit language at about 2 minutes 48. Other than that's a good song. And then we've got Diana Wolfe with Too Late and Chain Judgment. 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

Coming up next, we've got Danny Young with Stepping Stones, Bakelite Radio, Wednesday's Child, and Chloe Kay and the Crusade, Broke Down and Broke.

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Now stick with the best. This is Triple Y.

Coming up next, we got the Backsliders with Moon Going Down, Talia Matheson featuring Chev Wilson, Only Got Tonight, and 10 Cent Shooters, Called Down South. 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

Okay, guys, we've got Nicola and Linda coming up next with Like a Landslide. Then on the other side of the break, we've got the Teskey Brothers with Man of the Universe, and Cassie Taylor, Danny Wilde, and Samantha Fish, Satisfy My Soul.

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1: This is Triple Y weather. Currently outside, it's 11 degrees. For more information, head to our website, www.triplewy.com.au, and click on weather.

Okay, guys, what follows is a bit of self-indulgence on my part. It's an 8-minute track from the great, late Roy Buchanan, the blues lover. And then we've got Ruthie Foster with Keep Your Big Mouth Closed from her Memphis Mini album. It was very, very good indeed. And then we've got the Horojo Trio, extremely talented young men from Canada, with Stay Crazy. 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

just bring your sweet self a little.

You know when you take it nice and easy, you know you can make it last all night long.

Coming up next, we've got Southern Avenue with Peace Will Come. Then Rod Stewart, I'm Gonna Move to the Outskirts of Town. And Buddy and Julie Miller, Dirty Water. 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

Coming up next, we got the Dead South, Pallet on the Floor, Sarah G and Rambling Matt featuring Sunny Artel with Away From Home. They're from Valencia in Spain, by the way. And Neve Kavanagh, Destination Anywhere. So, sorry, we got, yep. Yep.

Yeah, Buster Brown there with Fannie Mae. Now we got Neve Kavanagh and Destination Anywhere, Sonny Terry and Brownie McGee, Hooray, This Woman Is Killing Me, and Thea Gilmore, Brother, Can You Spare a Dime?

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1: I said no.

Two tracks to get me out of here, guys. We've got John Mayle and the Blues Breakers, You Never Can Be Trusted, and Annie Piper, Amazon. I'll be back on Tuesday night for So Real. Bye for now.

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1: 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Currently outside, it's
2: 11 degrees.
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1: This is Triple Y weather. Currently outside, it's 11 degrees. 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
1: This is Triple Y weather. Currently outside, it's 11 degrees. 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

0: 1972. At the old Fillmore East. Does anyone remember the Fillmore East? Come on, let me hear it! For the old Fillmore East, man! I'm used to get shit-faced every night, man. A few groupies, huh? You know, never call a wizard.
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1: 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Currently outside, it's 12 degrees. 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

Phil here. 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
1: This is Triple Y weather. Currently outside, it's 12 degrees. 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
1: Good morning, I'm Terry Daniel. Testing is underway to confirm whether the deadly H5N1 strain of bird flu has finally reached Australia. Results are expected today on whether a bird which died in southern Western Australia was infected with the highly contagious strain, which has devastated animal populations across the world. The Invasive Species Council's Carol Booth says it's difficult to prevent animals being infected with the virus, but hopefully we can stop the spread.
2: Australia's been very fortunate. We're thus far the only continent without H5 bird flu, and that has given us time to plan.
1: Overseas, and a fragile ceasefire is holding in Lebanon after a final deadly exchange of fire killed dozens of people and four Israeli soldiers. The United States and Iran helped negotiate the truce after fighting erupted north of the Litani River just hours before the deadline. Both the Israeli military and Lebanese security sources are reporting no further attacks have been recorded. Back home, health officials have issued a nationwide health alert over an unapproved peptide circulating the black market. Carolee Katsimbanis explains.
3: Six Victorians have suffered acute liver poisoning after using an extremely dangerous peptide product in Australia labelled retatrutide. Other poisoning cases are believed to have been reported across the nation. Retatrutide is an experimental drug not approved for sale in Australia, but is being widely marketed and promoted for fat loss, anti-aging and muscle growth, and bought online. If you're using it or know someone who is, you're being asked to stop and seek medical attention as soon as possible or call 000. Carolee Katsimbanis, Melbourne.
1: A planned overhaul of the National Disability Insurance Scheme is facing growing resistance. Advocacy groups and the opposition warn the changes are being dangerously rushed. The proposed laws aim to slow spending by removing at least 240,000 people from the NDIS over the coming years. The peak body for Queensland councils is vowing to fight federal plans to slash disaster recovery funds. The changes would split disaster funding 50-50 between state and federal governments, instead of the Commonwealth coming up with the lion's share. Local Government Association of Queensland CEO Alison Smith is calling for a reversal of the decision.
4: Because moving to a 50-50 funding split would see Queenslanders worse off. It would see less money coming from Canberra to the part of Australia that needs it the most when disasters hit here more frequently and more severely than any other part of Australia.
1: Some bright new tools are appearing on a number of Queensland beaches to help keep beachgoers safe. Surf Life Saving Queensland is extending its coastal safety network. Spokesperson Matt Thompson says there are now big remote safety beacons at various locations, including on the Sunshine Coast, Townsville and North Stradbroke Island.
5: They are very bright and yellow, and you'll see public rescue equipment fastened to the side of them. Importantly, people should know if someone gets into trouble, please have a look at these poles.
1: Briefly, in other news, in New South Wales, walking tracks, visitor centres and amenities for national parks are set to get a funding boost in this month's New South Wales state budget. This is Air News. The Newcastle Knights have provisionally moved into the NRL top four with a 22-20 win over the St George Illawarra Dragons. The Dragons will rue missed chances as they scored four tries to the Knights' three. Valentine Holmes missed two late conversions, including one from next to the posts, while Kyle Flanagan had a chance to score in the final minute but knocked on over the line. Knights prop Jacob Safidi telling Nine they knew the Dragons would fight hard and the score could be close.
6: Well, we expected it. You know, their last month they've been fighting really hard. Obviously got the win against Broncos, and ever since that win they've been playing some really tough footy, and we knew they were going to bring that, and we spoke about it. May take the last 2 minutes and we'll get the results, and that's what happened. So credit to them. They came to play.
1: In the AFL, the Gold Coast Suns have fallen short to Hawthorn by 16 points, 17-11-113 to 14-13-97 on the Gold Coast. An unbeaten 89 runs from Matt Renshaw has guided Australia to victory in the T20 series against Bangladesh. The Aussies got the job done with 5 for 196 off their 20 overs, while in reply, Bangladesh scored 6 for 189, giving Australia a 7-run win in the second match. In Darwin, Cam Waters has won race 17 of the Supercars series. Second place went to Kai Allen, third Matt Payne, while former champion Brody Kostecki, who started on pole, finished fourth. The Socceroos' second FIFA World Cup clash is underway, with one of the series' fiercest rivalries ignited in Seattle. At half-time, co-host USA were in front 2-0 against Australia. Australian Independent Radio News.
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7: This is Triple Y weather. Currently outside, it's 12 degrees. For more information, head to our website, www.triply.com.au, and click on weather.
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1: How are you?
0: Welcome. Welcome to Saturday. Happy we've all been awake since 4 a.m. Final result, if you don't know the score, 2-0. 2-0. America versus homegrown Aussies in Seattle this morning. This morning our time, of course. Yes, 2-0, full-time, 2-0, full-time. Australia. Not taking home any trophies this morning. 107.7, Triple Y. We are live on local for you Saturday morning. We're live on local with free plugs Saturday after 8. A few events on this morning. We'll talk about them after 8. But is your event on? 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You can text us on 0400-649-747. 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

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We're live on local on your Saturday morning when it comes to live on local radio. We are it. 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
1: This is Triple Y weather. Currently outside, it's 12 degrees. 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
3: morning taking the boat out mate
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10.7 Triple Wildlife Local on your Saturday morning at 21 after 8. Going for around 15 today, a wet 15 at that. Yeah, a cloudy start to the morning and a cloudy afternoon as well. A couple of things happening today, regardless of the weather, as per usual, the Lions Club of Wyala doing their Saturday morning fundraiser. Now, unfortunately, last Saturday morning, they had a bit of a mishap with their stolen Eskies, and so they couldn't actually provide a service last Saturday. So that's the Lions Club of Wyala back there this morning from 9 a.m. You find them at the Little Discounters, McDonald's, Stewart Avenue, the Mega Burger, egg and bacon sandwiches.

Snags in bread, burgers in bread, toppings and sauces. Also, the Royal Fly and Dr. Seuss Wire Branch have their Saturday morning fundraiser. Vikings and Miami Woolies for about 8:45 this morning. The first cook-up will be ready to go. Egg and bacon sandwiches, snags and bread, burgers and bread, all the toppings, all the sauces, homemade cakes, slices and jams, cool drinks, lucky squares and lucky dips. And a new one. We have a new one this Saturday. The Volleyballers. The Volleyballers are having a fundraiser this morning. Theirs kicks off at 10 a.m. to 4 p.m. They have a sausage and sizzle and cakes, cupcakes. That's the Wild Volleyball Association having their Saturday morning fundraiser. You find them in the Harvey Norman car park this morning from 10 a.m. Has your event happening this morning? If so, you can SMS it through on 0400649747 or just post it to our Facebook page. Let us know what, when, where and how, who you are, obviously. At 22 after 8, 107.7, Triple Y FM. 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

0: you see. Also there, Sham 69, Stiff Little Fingers. Of course, the specials. Hey, we're live and local in your Saturday morning. Out and about this morning is a few fundraisers. 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Have their Saturday morning fundraiser today. There now, until 1 o'clock. Fuck out some Nami Yulis. Once again, egg and bacon sandwiches, snags and bread, burgers and bread. All the toppings, all the sauces, homemade cake slices and jams, cool drinks, lucky squares and lucky dips, and their volleyballers. Out this morning from 10 a.m, you find the volleyballers. They got a cake store and sausage sizzle. Harvey Norman car park from 10 a.m. this morning through to 4 this Arvo. That's the volleyballers. Saturday morning fundraiser, cake store, cupcakes, snags. Harvey Norman car park, 10 to 4. How's your event happening? 0400649747. Just SMS the details. Because him, it's a smartphone. I don't know how to answer it. I can read texts. See this here? Oh, I just dropped it. Anyway, that was my flip phone. Okay. Yeah, listen, technology sends a C phone calls. Option two, Facebookers. Easy as. 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Spy versus Spy. Not too far away.
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2: 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Some themes include numbers, colours, names, or just about you and me.
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4: Hello there, I'm Terry Daniel. One person has died and 89 others have been injured in a major train crash north of London. More than 20 ambulances, hazardous response teams and 6 helicopters responded to the collision between 2 high-speed carriers at Bedford. 33 passengers have suffered serious or critical injuries, while dozens more have been treated for minor wounds. This passenger told the BBC the scene was distressing.
5: There's a woman in front of me that had completely snapped her leg, and there was a woman behind her. She couldn't move because of her back. There was a guy further down the carriage that couldn't move his neck. He was laid on the floor and people were holding him still.
4: A newly brokered ceasefire is holding in southern Lebanon after conflict postponed peace talks between the US and Iran. The truce was mediated by the United States, Qatar and Iran overnight to protect the broader Middle East peace agreement. While the initial round of technical negotiations in Switzerland remains delayed, both Israeli forces and Hezbollah have largely halted their strikes across the border. US President Donald Trump expressing his confidence that global tensions will only improve.
6: Those ships are flowing out of the Hormuz Strait like nobody's ever seen before, actually. There were a lot of them, about 700 of them, and they're pouring out. The oil is all over the place. You're going to see oil drop so low. I hope the companies are happy about it. But we have a lot of victories.
4: Australia's top universities are warning of a major financial hit as visa applications from Chinese students plunge by nearly a third. Institutions like the University of Sydney and the University of New South Wales rely heavily on international fees to cross-subsidise teaching and research. Staff are suggesting tightening immigration controls and new competition from rising Asian universities are to blame. Hidden mobile speed cameras in Victoria could be axed under a new proposal being put to State Parliament. Carolee Katsimbanis reports.
7: Those hidden mobile speed cameras would effectively just disappear. Instead, mandatory warning signs would alert drivers to them. The move will be voted on when Parliament resumes next month, and if passed, the laws would follow similar moves in New South Wales. News Corp says the proposal by the Shooters, Fishers and Farmers Party is understood to have cross-party support, arguing drivers are more likely to reduce speed when warned of a camera ahead. Victoria raked in $131 million in mobile speed camera fines last year, compared with almost $9 million in New South Wales. Carolee Katsimbanis, Melbourne.
4: Briefly in other news, a large emergency response was required near Warrigal in Victoria after a fuel tanker rolled, colliding with multiple other vehicles. It happened on the Princes Freeway just before 6:30 a.m. Police, paramedics and fireys all responded, with reports of multiple injuries. And two men showing signs of hypothermia have been rescued from Tasmania's southwest wilderness after getting into trouble while kayaking on the Huon River. A rescue helicopter crew found them up a steep cliff northwest of the Craycroft River junction. They were then taken to hospital in Hobart. And new research suggests laughing could be a powerful tool for people managing chronic lung conditions. This is Air News. Australia couldn't follow up with another win in the FIFA World Cup, losing its second game. Esports Graham Davis has the details.
8: USA qualified for the round of 32 with a 2-0 win over Australia, with both goals coming in a first half that it dominated. In the 11th minute, Balogun outpaced Italiano down the left, and Burgess then got his feet muddled trying to clear and smash the ball into his own net. 2 minutes before half-time and there was some fortune with the second goal. Dent's effort from the edge of the box following a corner was blocked by Suter, with the ball lobbing into the air for Freeman to nod home. Australia changed formation after the break and, following some substitutions, dominated the final half hour. Valpato fired over in the 62nd minute and Metcalf tested the keeper, but there were no clear-cut opportunities. USA progressed, while the Socceroos will probably need a result against Paraguay in its last group game. Graham Davis in Seattle for Air Sport.
4: NRL and the St George Dragons are reeling after losing to the Newcastle Knights 22 points to 20 in a Friday night nail-biter. Despite going down 10-0 early in the first half, the Red V managed to make Newcastle work hard to stay ahead. Interim Dragons coach Dean Young says the close scoreline made the loss tough to swallow.
9: I thought everyone did their job. Some opportunities for us to win the game, and we didn't nail them, and unfortunately we put all that effort in, we don't get the result.
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10: This is Triple Y weather. Currently outside, it's 13 degrees. 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
11: 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And don't forget to like their Facebook page. Go on, say it with flowers.

0: Joe Island. Celebrations. J's 25 of the 9, 107.7 Triple Y live on local radio. The year that was, after 10 this morning, the albums, the bands, the singers, the songwriters, 1972 this morning from 10. Some good albums in there as well. We're live and local. It's 107.7 Triple Y FM. Double dose of Spy versus Spy in there. And UMI's Soldiers. Right now, for Azos. Regular tuner in is throughout their working period. This is from the Roy Gallagher Irish Tour CD live. 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